0: 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It's happening right here in our own communities, often hidden in plain sight. 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
7: Hey, good morning, everyone. Hopefully your AC is working properly. Temperatures into the mid to upper 90s, feeling more like triple digits because of that humidity. So a lot like yesterday is what you can expect for today. Our next chance rain doesn't arrive until this weekend, but temperature-wise, our highs will still be climbing into the 90s for the rest of this week. In fact, it may not be until Monday or Tuesday of next week before we'll top out only in the 80s. I'm meteorologist Sandra Brogan in the WIS Weather Center.
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3: Sarah Palooza is already here, but there's just one problem. She doesn't have a name. The 11th annual Sarah Palooza is coming Friday, September 25th, and B106.7 is giving you the chance to name the official Sarah Palooza Circus Hippo. 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The winning name will earn you 2 tickets to Sarah Palooza. And you'll want those tickets. The Goodman Building at the South Carolina State Fairgrounds, it's turned into a circus with live circus entertainment,

when you're resting your head. And you just look so beautiful, just like you were an angel.

0: Daytime highs will continue in the upper 90s for the rest of the work week. We will also have heat index values anywhere from 100 to 105, and this trend will continue all the way through your Saturday. It is by Saturday afternoon that we reintroduce shower and storm chances to the forecast. Now, there are a few thunderstorms that may develop, and they will linger into your Sunday and into your Labor Day Monday. I'm WIS First Alert meteorologist Vaughn Gaskin.
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